do. When living right don't work. What do you do when you know you've cleaned up your act, but things get worse instead of better? What do you do when you paid your tithes and you gave your offerings and

0: No motherfucking ifs. All I want to hear from your ass is, you ain't got no problem, Jules. I'm on the motherfucker. Go back in there, chill them niggas out, and wait for the cavalry, which should be coming directly.
1: You ain't got no problem, Jules. I'm on the motherfucker. Go back in there and chill them niggas out, and wait for the wolf, which should be coming directly.
0: You sending the wolf?
1: No, you feel better, motherfucker?
0: Shit, Negro. That's all you had to say.

Now it is time for the breakdown. The breakdown allows the track to breathe and breaks the repetition. Let's filter the hi-hat. Let's filter the chorus. Let's filter the bass. I like the filters. I like the grooves, but I digress.

Hashtag music. Hashtag party. Hashtag play. Hashtag follow me. Hashtag love. Hashtag like. Hashtag beautiful. Hashtag life. Hashtag boys. Hashtag girls. Hashtag selfie.

Hashtag music. Hashtag party. Hashtag play. Hashtag follow me. Hashtag love. Hashtag like. Hashtag beautiful. Hashtag life. Hashtag boys. Hashtag girls. Hashtag selfie.

I labored for you. I did whatever you wanted me to do, whenever you wanted me to do it. I worked when you said work. I supported you. And nothing happened. What do you do when living right don't work? What do you do when you know you've cleaned up your act, but things get worse instead of better?

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1: The smell has been dead for at least 2 hours.

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1: Who is willing to try?
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0: that's destined to
1: die.

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Tonight, as a tribute to Portolo, we have a special song written and performed for the occasion by Stevie Wonder. A seed is a star, a star is a seed.

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1: Hey, baby. In order to keep this relationship going long and strong, there's 10 things I promise I will always do.

One of the first crews to fuse hip-hop, rap, and soul were the innovators of what was to become known as Swing Beat. We have the Force MCs. Peace to the late Mercury. This song is dedicated in your memory.

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Promise me, when they all love you that you will remember me. 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My body is yours. Give them any other day but Thursday. Belong to me every Thursday. I'll wait for you. I'll be beautiful for you. 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I exist.

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0: Johnny.
1: What?
0: Tell me why I think Sean went out with another chick last night.
2: Ooh, no, he didn't.
0: You know what that reminds me of?
2: What?
0: Remember that song?

0: epic, you know? Cause we hustle out of a sense of hopelessness, sort of a desperation.
1: Live, nigga.
0: Through that desperation, become addicted, sort of like the fiends we accustomed to serving. But we feel we have nothing to lose, so we offer you, well, we offer our lives.

0: My motherfucking check for 1994. DJ LJ from the northwest side of town. Yeah, Bardo Mecca. What's up to y'all niggas and shit? Once again, I'm coming out with them funk ass tapes, volume 15. It's Bardo on the Ground Funk Studios. Yeah. And it's like that for 94. Soundstream Records. For mixtape information, contact a nigga at 298-6979, code 1200. Yeah, nigga, pop bars, motherfucking shit. Y'all niggas take a light.
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1: Yeah, I'll start in my hometown, Jackson, with my man DJ Blue, showing me the ropes. Later on, I met DJ LJ out of Bardo, you know what I'm saying? And through that influence, I met DJ Mellow Mix.
0: I see. So where you from?
1: Tennessee.
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That's strength. 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
2: Immediately. 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
3: I just don't think it's fair. Charging 25% interest on the money that you loan me. When you already take 30% out of my check. You know, I ain't got no G-string and I ain't out there making no tips, you know.
0: When was this tripping game, partner?
4: Hey.
0: Who you ain't not?

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1: Don't say that. 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Look at me.
2: Say what?
1: You better go on back out there and get out of my face before you get swole.
3: Hey, look, Dal, I ain't.
1: Hey, for horses. Hey, for horses.
3: Come here, muscle. You look like I ain't trying to do that for money. You know, I just said.
1: If I raise up, gonna be trouble. I'm walking off. I can't even pass on her. She walk around
4: with all that damn ass on her. Say, man, they came.
1: Who? What? They leave somebody out there?
4: No, man, I told them you went to the airport and they left.
1: Good. That's a good thing. Good. You was quick. You was good on your feet that time, man. But listen, go back out there and leave that side door open. Make sure in case I got to do something real quick. Now, go on. You did good. Go on.
4: And you going to have a Pam?

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1: The legendary DJ Miami Chiller gotta get it. 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

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With no effort. I can do this shit with no effort. You know I do this shit with no effort.

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I mean, it's a lot of women out here that's just, you know, they just deficient in so many things, man. Missing so many key nutrients in your life.